sending to my sending papa kicking and then sending to the wood watching my children. You wanted to number two, not to the

that Satan is real too. You can hear him in songs that give praise to idols and sinful things of this world. You can see him in the destruction of homes torn apart. I know that Satan is real, for once I had a happy home. I was loved and respected by my family. I was looked upon as a leader in my community. And then Satan came into my life. I grew selfish and unneighborly. My friends turned against me. And finally, my home was broken apart. My children took their paths into a world of sin. Yes, preacher, it's sweet to know that God is real and to know that in him all things are possible. And we know that heaven is a real place where joy shall never end. But sinner friend, if you're here today, Satan is real too. And hell is a real place, a place of everlasting punishment.

performance is by a Swedish professional artist. And she says, my body became a society in disorder. I had to rise, had to fight, had to start a rebellion against it. I'm the citizen, my body is the society, and I had to demand the impossible. Please welcome Shelley Wilson!

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Silent tone sounds from the telephone. You took vengeance upon these once betters. You fulfilled that

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Call to your mind, lastly taking caress, send the letters

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That's a lovely dress you

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He's very bright and really well resourceful. In for the least part and I killed by some rocksteros. 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Obviously he's going to let down. 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

0: 765-086. 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Bitch, what do you want? 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Or better yet, fuck it, you can call me at home at 9881. Nah, I ain't gonna say all that. Just leave a number, I'll call you back.
1: Please call. You have two messages. Devin, I couldn't wait to call you and let you know that you put me to sleep last night. Please give me a call when you get in. Damn it, where the fuck were you yesterday?

0: 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For 100,000 years, it was buried in the snow and ice. Now it has found a place to live. Inside. Where no one can see it. Or hear it. Or feel it.
1: I know I'm human. Some of you are still human. This thing doesn't want to show itself. It wants to hide inside an imitation. It'll fight if it has to. But it's vulnerable out in the open. If it takes us over, then it has no more enemies. Nobody left to kill it. And then it's won.
2: You guys gonna listen to Gary? He can beat one of those things!

0: 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Yes, I'd like something cool.
1: Something cool.
0: My, it's nice to simply sit

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0: Come on, shake loose, don't be silly, you can dance.
1: Me dance? No, I don't want to dance. I want to scare you.
0: Huh? You don't like to dance?
1: No.
0: Come on, you're a little tall, but you'll get through it. I'm sure they like robots here.

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1: Well, good morning. How are you this morning?
2: Oh, dear.
0: Second floor.
1: Say, haven't I seen you someplace in this building before?

0: No.
1: Don't go away.
2: Voice floor.
3: Go to a gym? You seem to be engaged.
4: Yeah, well, I play a lot of basketball.
2: Check
5: floor. She's very beautiful. Are you a model there? You're a very beautiful lady, you know? Beautiful hairdo.
2: Voice floor, appliances, washboards, gramophones, crystal sets, and kazoos.

0: 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It's your time, boss. Come on, she just come down. Dang.
1: Yo, what the fuck is wrong with you?
2: I'm going deep.